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2: Here is your weather forecast from the ABK Flooring Weather Center. Showers, likely possibly a thunderstorm this evening, gradually becoming mostly clear with an overnight low of 73. 30% chance of showers and thunderstorms for Saturday. That's mainly in the afternoon. Sunny skies with high near 90. Heat index values as high as 100. Tomorrow night, chance of showers and thunderstorms in overnight. Increasing clouds with a low 72, and for Sunday, 30% chance of showers and thunderstorms, mostly sunny, high near 87.
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0: Tim Jeffries getting things rolling on a Friday night. Some Foreigner and Scorpions in just a few minutes.
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2: Here is your weather forecast from the ABK Flooring Weather Center. Showers, likely possibly a thunderstorm this evening, gradually becoming mostly clear with an overnight low of 73. 30% chance of showers and thunderstorms for Saturday. That's mainly in the afternoon. Sunny skies with high near 90. Heat index values as high as 100. Tomorrow night, chance of showers and thunderstorms in the overnight. Increasing clouds with a low 72, and for Sunday, 30% chance of showers and thunderstorms, mostly sunny, high near 87.
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Superheroes need a break. 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

Just What I Needed, music from The Cars. It's Tim Jeffries and Tin Lizzy on the way. A song that was inspired by their love of spaghetti westerns. We'll get to that in just a bit. But first, the other big story this weekend.

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4: Here is your weather forecast from the ABK Flooring Weather Center. Showers, likely possibly a thunderstorm this evening. Gradually becoming mostly clear with an overnight low of 73. 30% chance of showers and thunderstorms for Saturday. That's mainly in the afternoon. Sunny skies with high near 90. Heat index values as high as 100. Tomorrow night, chance of showers and thunderstorms in the overnight. Increasing clouds with a low 72, and for Sunday, 30% chance of showers and thunderstorms, mostly sunny, high near 87.
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0: Eric Clapton, from his first solo record, although he is a well-established artist by then. It's also a great live version of that song on a Derek and the Dominoes live album. Jim Jefferies, Lita and Ozzy are on the way next.
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0: Pink Floyd, Run Like Hell. It's Razor 94.5 with a reminder this Sunday at 9 a.m. It's the Getting in the Know show. Greg Bateman, Getting in the Know, where he sits down with community leaders and nonprofit groups so you get in the know in a community chat over coffee right here on Razor 94.5.
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1: Here is your weather forecast from the ABK Flooring Weather Center. Showers, likely possibly a thunderstorm this evening, gradually becoming mostly clear with an overnight low of 73. 30% chance of showers and thunderstorms for Saturday. That's mainly in the afternoon. Sunny skies with high near 90. Heat index values as high as 100. Tomorrow night, chance of showers and thunderstorms in the overnight. Increasing clouds with a low 72, and for Sunday, 30% chance of showers and thunderstorms, mostly sunny, high near 87.
2: 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Classic Rock.

0: Keep on searching for my baby. It's the mighty Led Zeppelin, Ramble On, and that's exactly what I plan on doing. Rambling on with some Van Halen and Guns N' Roses next.
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2: Here is your weather forecast from the ABK Flooring Weather Center. Showers likely, possibly a thunderstorm this evening, gradually becoming mostly clear with an overnight low of 73. 30% chance of showers and thunderstorms for Saturday. That's mainly in the afternoon. Sunny skies with high near 90. Heat index values as high as 100. Tomorrow night, chance of showers and thunderstorms in overnight. Increasing clouds with a low 72, and for Sunday, 30% chance of showers and thunderstorms, mostly sunny, high near 87.
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0: Well, I'm Tim, and you know who you are, and together we're having a good time as we keep this Friday night rocking. Got a little bit of time before we head out the door, so let's make it a good set with some Supertramp and some Tom Petty up next.
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0: Yow, the mighty, mighty lead from Led Zeppelin and Rock and Roll. We heard from the top in that set, I Thank You. Now, on their tour, they end each and every night with LaGrange, the tune, but I think maybe I Thank You would be better, but what do I know? I'm not in ZZ Top. Hey, Bon Jovi is coming up. I'll throw on the Eagles. And Ozzy is next.
1: Hey, everybody. This is Greg Bateman. The weekend of July 25th in Lagodia is a very special weekend. On Saturday night, July 25th, alums from Lagodia High School and St. John High School are welcome back during our 50th Lagodia School celebration at St. Martin Hall in Whitfield. But the day kicks off with a very special broadcast on WRZR. It's the opening ceremonies for the 23rd annual Butcher G. Brett Scholarship Hall of Fame golf outing at Country Oaks in Montgomery. Once again this year, Big Al Williams and I will be at Country Oaks to broadcast the ceremonies live from 8 to 9 a.m. It's just great local radio, and it's a lot of fun, too. 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

0: with Mud. We heard from The Crew for you in that set with the hat trick of Girls, Girls, Girls, Girls on their return of the Carnival of Sins tour. That's going to be a crazy cool tour going through September. You know, Motley Crue in concert. You know, it's going to be a crazy show for sure. Hey, the Police are coming up. I'll throw on Aerosmith and the Guess Who. They're next.
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0: sweaty, steamy. 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

0: Ooh, there's spirits in the material world. The Police with Mud, the Guess Who for you in that set. Boy, the Guess Who back in action. Burton Cummings, Randy Bachman rocking a tour. How crazy cool is that? Who would have thought that would go down? I'm digging that big time. Hey, Stone Temple Pilots, they're coming up. Author on the BOC and Rush, they're on deck as well.
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6: Here is your weather forecast from the ABK Flooring Weather Center. Look for a 30% chance of showers and thunderstorms today, mainly in the afternoon. Sunny skies, an afternoon high near 90 degrees. Heat index values as high as 100. Look for a chance of showers and thunderstorms this evening, mainly in the overnight. Increasing clouds with a low 72. And for Sunday, 30% chance of rain, mostly sunny, high near 87.
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0: Oh, keep a coolin', baby. Keep a cooler, baby. Led Zeppelin, a whole lot of love, a whole lot of lead for you with Mud Boy. We heard that fantastic one from Tom Petty and the Heartbreakers, and you got lucky. A very atypical tune from Tom Petty, more keyboard-oriented rather than those guitar-driven tunes, but nevertheless, a very cool tune from Tom Petty. Triumph, they're coming up. Author on John Mellencamp, and Billy Squire is on deck, too.
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2: Why, it's like a dream. 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
5: Ligoti, yeah.
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1: 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Here is your weather forecast from the ABK Flooring Weather Center. Look for a 30% chance of showers and thunderstorms today, mainly in the afternoon. Sunny skies, an afternoon high near 90 degrees. Heat index values as high as 100. Look for a chance of showers and thunderstorms this evening, mainly in the overnight. Increasing clouds with a low 72. And for Sunday, 30% chance of rain, mostly sunny, high near 87.
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0: That's a great one from Journey, Stone in Love, or the Stoner in Love. Hey, I'm the Stoner in Love, man. That's what they call me, the Stoner in Love. All Journey tunes rock. What a fantastic band. You gotta love Journey. Billy Idol is coming up. Author on U2, and the Cars are on deck as well.
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3: Here is your weather forecast from the ABK Flooring Weather Center. Look for a 30% chance of showers and thunderstorms today, mainly in the afternoon. Sunny skies with an afternoon high near 90 degrees. Heat index values as high as 100. Look for a chance of showers and thunderstorms this evening, mainly in the overnight. Increasing clouds with a low 72. And for Sunday, 30% chance of rain, mostly sunny, high near 87.
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0: Right on the bloody ooh for you, and you call that a bargain, huh? With Mud, we heard from Phil Collins in that set. I know you can feel it in the air tonight. Congratulations to the legendary Phil Collins in the class of 2026 in the Rock and Roll Hall of Fame. Way to go, Phil. Hey, Tom Petty is coming up. Author on SRV and Whitesnake. They're next.
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3: 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Here is your weather forecast from the ABK Flooring Weather Center. Look for a 30% chance of showers and thunderstorms today, mainly in the afternoon. Sunny skies, an afternoon high near 90 degrees. Heat index values as high as 100. Look for a chance of showers and thunderstorms this evening, mainly in the overnight. Increasing clouds with a low 72. And for Sunday, 30% chance of rain, mostly sunny, high near 87.
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0: Yeah, Peter Frampton from Frampton Comes Alive. Baby, I Love Your Way with Mud. I always tell you about Rock Docs to check out on the tube because there's nothing ever to watch on TV. But a Rock Doc, you know, rocks all the way. A new one from Peter Frampton's coming up called Frampton, all about his amazing career. Can't wait for that. That should be on streamers pretty soon. Hey, Steve Miller is coming up. I'll throw on the Foo Fighters, and Pat Benatar is on deck too.
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0: Here is your weather forecast from the ABK Flooring Weather Center. Look for a 30% chance of showers and thunderstorms today, mainly in the afternoon. Sunny skies, an afternoon high near 90 degrees. Heat index values as high as 100. Look for a chance of showers and thunderstorms this evening, mainly in the overnight. Increasing clouds with a low 72. And for Sunday, 30% chance of rain, mostly sunny, high near 87.
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0: David Gilmour of Pink Floyd, one of the greatest guitarists of all time, was afraid to fly in an aeroplane, and he faced his fear by taking flying lessons and got his pilot's license. Man, what a good lesson that is. And could you imagine having a guitar lesson from David Gilmour? Amazing. ZZ Top, on the way. 1983 Eliminator album coming up.
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6: Protecting soybean yields this season. Bruce Stewart, Technical Service Manager with FMC, tells Brownfield producers should be on the lookout.
7: It'll be a pretty high year of insect pressure in soybeans this year just because we're having so much late planted soybeans.
6: Stewart says farmers are looking for efficient one-pass products to control multiple pests, and Elevist can maximize return on investment.

0: placement.
1: It does hit the caterpillars like soybean podworms, green clover worms, soybean loopers. It also has some activity on stink bugs, very effective against grasshoppers and also very effective against Japanese beetle if you have those. Kind of bringing both of those together in one product really makes sense and hits on those three components about being broad spectrum, good knockdown, and then also that residual performance.
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3: Hey everybody, this is Greg Bateman. The weekend of July 25th in Lagodia is a very special weekend. On Saturday night, July 25th, alums from Lagodia High School and St. John High School are welcome back during our 50th Lagodia School celebration at St. Martin Hall in Whitfield. But the day kicks off with a very special broadcast on WRZR. It's the opening ceremonies for the 23rd annual Butcher G. Brett Scholarship Hall of Fame golf outing at Country Oaks in Montgomery. Once again this year, Big Al Williams and I will be at Country Oaks to broadcast the ceremonies live from 8 to 9 a.m. It's just great local radio, and it's a lot of fun, too. 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
4: Here is your weather forecast from the ABK Flooring Weather Center. Look for a 30% chance of showers and thunderstorms today, mainly in the afternoon. Sunny skies, an afternoon high near 90 degrees. Heat index values as high as 100. Look for a chance of showers and thunderstorms this evening, mainly in the overnight. Increasing clouds with a low 72. And for Sunday, 30% chance of rain, mostly sunny, high near 87.
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0: David Essex, always rocking on. Over 20 albums to his name and 15 films. You might want to look the guy up. Very talented young man. Now, hey, get ready for Def Leppard. The Hysteria album came out in 1987. And due to a little bit of a maximum party situation, they slurred the words, supposed to be Armageddon It, but it was Armageddon It, and they kept it. He had a great sense of humor, and the song is next.
1: Napa Know How!
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6: Here is your weather forecast from the ABK Flooring Weather Center. Look for a 30% chance of showers and thunderstorms today, mainly in the afternoon. Sunny skies, an afternoon high near 90 degrees. Heat index values as high as 100. Look for a chance of showers and thunderstorms this evening, mainly in the overnight. Increasing clouds with a low 72. And for Sunday, 30% chance of rain, mostly sunny, high near 87.
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They did a great job. Originally done by Bob Seger in 1972. It came out in 73, and it was about being on the road, and every band knows all about that if they're successful. Oh, you gotta love April Wine. Mm-hmm. High maintenance lady.

0: The Clash originally wanted to call that song Stand By Me, but they found out a couple of decades earlier, around 1967, Ben E. King did a song called Stand By Me. Different lyrics, but same title. So with the rhythm, they decided to call it, yeah, Train in Vain, and in parentheses put Stand By Me. So there you go. A little respect, I'd say. Hey, David Bowie, up next.
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5: Here's a look at your forecast from the ABK Flooring Weather Center. This morning, it's mostly sunny. Could see some isolated thunderstorms throughout the day with highs near 91. More thunderstorms rolling in tonight with lows around 72. Tomorrow, to round off the weekend, it's more isolated showers and a slight chance of thunderstorms with highs in the mid-80s. Monday, it clears up, mostly sunny with highs touching 90. Slight chance of thunderstorms Monday night with lows in the lower 70s.
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0: summer means rifts so big, they make the ocean look like a puddle.
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0: One of the greatest things about the 70s was new sounds and experimentation in rock and roll. And there's one right there. The band named after their proud state, Kansas, from their first album, 1976. I got one coming up from the Police about a guy that threw a message in a bottle from a deserted island out to sea. And the next day, billions of bottles showed up on the shore. Sci-fi next.
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4: Here's a look at your forecast from the ABK Flooring Weather Center. This morning, it's mostly sunny. Could see some isolated thunderstorms throughout the day with highs near 91. More thunderstorms rolling in tonight with lows around 72. Tomorrow, to round off the weekend, it's more isolated showers and a slight chance of thunderstorms with highs in the mid-80s. Monday, it clears up, mostly sunny with highs touching 90. Slight chance of thunderstorms Monday night with lows in the lower 70s.
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1: 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U.S. Highway 50 east of the Martin State Forest has reopened after being temporarily closed yesterday due to a jackknifed semi. The Martin County Sheriff's Office said the highway was shut down at the temporary stoplights while crews worked to remove the truck from the roadway. The roadway reopened to traffic around 12:15 p.m. yesterday. A quick alert from the town of Odin that the boil order has been lifted for all areas of Odin. And beginning on Monday, 500 East between 600 and 700 South will be closed until further notice for a culvert replacement, weather permitting. The Daviess County YMCA celebrated 80 years serving the community with a birthday bash last night. Several local leaders and YMCA directors spoke about the impact the Y has had on our local community. Plans were also unveiled for a new state-of-the-art YMCA center that will be built in 2027. A local group spearheaded the capital campaign to raise the $32 million needed for the project. Thanks to the City of Washington, Daviess County Commissioners and Council, and a very generous local donor, over half was pledged from the start. A new campaign then reached out to local members of the community, and another nearly $6 million has been collected, and another generous donor has pledged to match up to $1 million collected in the coming months. The goal is to build the new facility on the Allen Field grounds. It would include two pools, gyms, a complete state-of-the-art fitness center, and a community center for small or large gatherings, and much more. To make a contribution, feel free to reach out to the YMCA. Details are also available on the YMCA website and Facebook pages. The White River Valley Antique Association has released the schedule for its 2026 White River Valley Antique Show, set for September 9th through the 13th at the Daviess County Fairgrounds in Elnora. The five-day event will feature antique tractor and horse pulls, demonstrations, live music, a pet parade, kids' pedal pool, wagon rides, church services, and more. Organizers also announced that Classic Tractor Fever will be filming during this year's show. A full schedule of events is available on the White River Valley Antique Association's social media pages. Our community foundation is now accepting applications for its Teaching Innovator Grant Program, which provides grants of up to $250 for creative classroom projects in Daviess County schools. Funded through the foundation's unrestricted funds, the program supports innovative learning opportunities that enhance student education. Applications for projects taking place during the fall semester of this school year are due by September 8th. The grant program is entering its third year, and foundation officials say it has already helped fund dozens of unique classroom projects throughout Daviess County. More information is available through our community foundation. On the area arrest report, 42-year-old Gilbert Sidebottom of Washington was arrested on a writ of attachment. Bond was set at $1,000 and bond was posted. And we have two obituaries. James Blake Jr., known to many as Jimmy, passed away on July 16th in Evansville. There will be a celebration of life held at a later date. James, or Jimmy Blake Jr., was 63 years old. And Russell Henson Sr. of Petersburg passed away on Sunday while at Eastgate Manor in Washington. A celebration of Russell's life will be held at a later date. Russell Henson Sr. was 76 years old. And that's a look at news on The Razor, 94.5 WRZR. Here's a look at your forecast from the ABK Flooring Weather Center. This morning, it's mostly sunny. Could see some isolated thunderstorms throughout the day with highs near 91. More thunderstorms rolling in tonight with lows around 72. Tomorrow, to round off the weekend, it's more isolated showers and a slight chance of thunderstorms with highs in the mid-80s. Monday, it clears up, mostly sunny with highs touching 90. Slight chance of thunderstorms Monday night with lows in the lower 70s.
2: I'm Mike DeCourcy filling in for Brian Emmons this week as he is off on assignment at the British Open, and certainly look forward to bringing this to you today and hopefully shed some light on a local story, a local legend, and a time when Daviess County, Indiana was not just the talk of the state, but was the talk of our country. As you know, I'm Mike DeCourcy, And typically here on Shake Broadcasting, you hear me as the voice of the Vikings. But my day-to-day 9-to-5 job is I'm a teacher at Bar Eve. And typically, I like to consider myself a history teacher first. I'm a history buff. I love war stories, documentaries, and learning about where we came from to today. This week's story actually starts with my son, Dane. It was several years ago, and Dane was a junior high student at the time, and it was about the time that several ancestry-type companies were advertising their products on the internet. My wife and I thought it would be cool as Dane, like a chip off the old block, wanted to get into family history, building out family trees, and just kind of learning where he came from, not just on my side, but my wife's Amber side as well. We ordered him a kit off of 23andme.com, and Dane, as the junior high student that he was, spit in the tube, we sent it off, and 6 weeks later, we had results. Now, I will say that this is one year where a Christmas gift that maybe we bought for one of our kids, it was one that selfishly I was looking forward to as well, and it was going to be a fun little project to do with my son. My son got interested in genealogy. He got interested in the countries that he actually and our family actually immigrated from, and he just wanted to find answers to questions. He had heard stories about people that we knew who had adoption issues and wanted to find out who their real biological parents were. We had heard stories about people who had went out looking for their original parents. We had heard stories about, you know, occasionally people finding out, oh my, I've got another child that I didn't know about. Just all of this interesting stuff, but mainly this was centered around us, our family history, and our family tree. 6 weeks later, we got the results that we wanted and that we needed. First of all, we found out that the old family tale that we were Irish, well, that wasn't necessarily true or at all. And we found out a bunch of different origin stories about who we are and where we came from. After getting these initial results, we found out about another company called GEDmatch. And GEDmatch is a genealogy-based website where you can take your results from any genealogy test that you might take, and you can plug them in, and the results are amazing. And what it does is it biologically shows you all of your cousins and relatives, no matter how far out they may be from around the world. You can find out about long-lost second cousins. You can connect with families and family members on social media, and just begin to grasp how far your family roots actually branch out around the world. Now, years later, we find out that this company, GEDmatch, does become a bit controversial for good ways and bad ways. For example, it's used in genetic genealogy. It's a crime-fighting technique that law enforcement officers across the United States and around the world are using to break open what were previously considered unsolvable crimes. Cases like the Golden State Killer in California, the yogurt shop murders just recently in Austin, Texas, and basically everywhere around the country, this technology has been used to solve crimes. But not only has it been used to solve crimes, it's been used to exonerate literally hundreds of people across the country who've been convicted of crimes that they just simply didn't commit. But that's not the reason we did all of this. We wanted to learn about our family history. And when we did, we found names that were connected to our family that helped my son start building out that family tree, and names that have been connected to Davies and surrounding counties for a long time. Of course, I'm a DeCourcy. My wife was a Gwynn and a Wagler. But then on my side of the family, we had Letts and Heddens and Joneses and every other name in the family underneath the sun. But there was one name that stood out in this genealogy match that appeared on our family tree that I never expected, and it led me back to a story that several of my longtime friends have heard. I've brought you several true crime stories here on Fair Shake. And this week is another one, but it's from right here in Daviess County. In 1893, one of the families that showed up on our own family tree was the last name Ratten. It was a case that went national over a century ago. At the time, Washington and Daviess County was growing. If you look back at census records, you can find that the city of Washington between 1880 and 1890 actually doubles in size, and the county is growing as well. But still, this crime was so unthinkable that it showed locally that anything can happen in Daviess County. When we come back from our first time out, we're going to talk about this crime, the crazy twists and turns, and how in one night, an entire family was murdered, thrusting Daviess County and a little town known as Glendale into the national spotlight. When we come back, we'll talk about the Ratten family murders and how 1893 in rural Indiana was a much different place than you can even imagine. Help wasn't minutes away. Sometimes it could be hours or days. And where neighbors depended on each other for their own well-being. It wasn't the Wild West, but we were not that far away in Daviess County. When we come back, we'll talk about the Ratten family murders after this first time out right here on Fair Shake.
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3: Here's a look at your forecast from the ABK Flooring Weather Center. This morning, it's mostly sunny. Could see some isolated thunderstorms throughout the day with highs near 91. More thunderstorms rolling in tonight with lows around 72. Tomorrow, to round off the weekend, it's more isolated showers and a slight chance of thunderstorms with highs in the mid-80s. Monday, it clears up, mostly sunny with highs touching 90. Slight chance of thunderstorms Monday night with lows in the lower 70s.
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5: I'm Mike DeCourcy, back for segment number two of Fair Shake. And in segment number one, we introduced the story that we were going to tell this week, the Ratten family murders. There's something about country roads after dark. They seem quieter than anywhere else. The wind moves through the corn. Frogs are in the creeks, creaking at night. A porch light glows in the distance, and somewhere a dog barks before everything falls silent again. Today, those roads are paved. Cars pass every few minutes. Cell phones, they connect us instantly. But imagine southwestern Indiana more than 130 years ago. There's no electricity, no telephones, no radios, no 911, just scattered farmhouses connected by dirt roads, rail lines, and just the trust that neighbors placed in one another. Welcome to Davies County, Indiana, and the year is 1893. And before this story is over, one quiet farm will become the scene of one of the most shocking crimes in Indiana history. To understand the Ratten murders, you first have to understand the world that the family lived in. Davies County in 1893 was overwhelmingly rural. Our county seat, Washington, it was growing, but beyond its streets were just miles and miles of farms. Families measured seasons by planting and harvest, not by the calendar. Most homes were heated with wood or coal. Water typically came from wells. Evening lights came from kerosene lamps. A trip to town wasn't something that you did every day. It was meticulously planned around supplies, church, courthouse business, or maybe the railroad. Children often helped with chores before and after school, and neighbors depended on one another during harvests, barn raisings, illnesses, and especially hard winters. In many parts of the county, the nearest neighbor may be a half a mile or more away, but that distance made rural life peaceful. But it also meant isolation. If something terrible happened, help wasn't just minutes away. It could be hours or even days. The year of 1893 was very difficult across the country. In the spring of 93, the United States was plunged into what would become known as the Panic of 1893, one of the worst economic depressions of the 19th century. Banks were failing, railroads were collapsing, businesses were closing, and unemployment climbed sharply in cities all across the United States. For farm families in southern Indiana, life had never been easy, but hard times now became even harder. Crop prices were plummeting, cash was scarce, and many families lived almost entirely off what they could grow, raise, or trade. Yet communities like Glendale right here in Daviess County, they endured. Church suppers continued, schoolhouses opened each fall, and neighbors still looked after one another. And despite economic uncertainty, there remained a widespread belief that places like rural Indiana were safe. Violence happened somewhere else. It didn't happen here. It happened in distant cities, not in Daviess County, not among people who knew each other by name. That belief would soon be shattered. On a farm in Daviess County lived Dillard Denson Ratton. Also with him were his wife Ada, their children, and members of their extended family. Like so many Hoosier farm family, their days revolved around work. Livestock needed tending, fields needed attention, meals had to be prepared from scratch, and every member of the household contributed in some way. The Ratton home was neither famous nor wealthy, although that does contribute to the crime. It was simply one of hundreds of farmhouses scattered across Daviess County. To neighbors, it was another hardworking family just trying to make a living. No one could have imagined that within days, the name Ratton would appear in newspapers across America. Late summer was one of the busiest times of the year. Corn was high in the fields. Livestock needed constant attention. Days began before sunrise and often ended after sunsets. And without electric lights, darkness brought an end to most work days. Families gathered around the supper table. Children studied by lamplight. Adults talked about weather, crops, politics, and neighbors. Outside, the countryside settled into silence. It was a silence that most people found comforting. Until one September morning, something felt wrong.

0: shocked not only Daviess County, but would dominate headlines across Indiana and the United States and leave a scar on our community that would endure for generations. When we come back, we'll follow those neighbors to the Ratton farm, examine what investigators found, and see how a quiet farming community in southern Daviess County struggled to make sense of the most shocking crime in our county's history. We will introduce suspects, talk about the crime, and the unbelievable conclusion that sometimes the most evil people in the world, they might live next door. We'll be back for segment number three, talking about the Ratton family murders on Fair Shake after this timeout.
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2: Here's a look at your forecast from the ABK Flooring Weather Center. This morning it's mostly sunny, could see some isolated thunderstorms throughout the day with highs near 91. More thunderstorms rolling in tonight with lows around 72. Tomorrow to round off the weekend, it's more isolated showers and a slight chance of thunderstorms with highs in the mid 80s. Monday, it clears up, mostly sunny with highs touching 90. Slight chance of thunderstorms Monday night with lows in the lower 70s.
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4: I'm Mike DeCourcy, and we're back for segment number 3 on Fair Shake, where we're talking about local history and a local legend today. Maybe the darkest time in the history of our county, at least in the early years, the Ratton family murders of 1893.

0: Now, before our last time out, we talked about rural Indiana in 1893 and how it was a different time, obviously. Families lived on bigger farms, sometimes a half a mile or a mile apart. They sometimes went days without seeing their neighbors. There's no telephones, no electric lights, no communication with each other. And neighbors sometimes had to act on instinct and familiarity and just look for clues if something was wrong with their neighbors. And farm life often gave clues to the fact that something might be wrong. Animals needed tended, chores needed done morning and night, smoke usually rose from the chimneys, and it was up to neighbors to help take care of each other. And on September 18th of 1893, it was one of those neighbors who seemingly was checking in. James Bud Stone noticed that at the Ratton family farm, something wasn't right. He had known that the father of the family, Denson Ratton, had been suffering from typhoid and had not been out of bed in several days. When he called on the family, what he found was shocking. Six victims had all been bludgeoned to death with a corn knife. Ada Ratton, age 32, was the mother of the Ratton family and the wife of Denson Ratton. Elizabeth Ratton was 61. She was the grandmother living with the family. There's going to be more about her later, but there was a legend that she was sitting on a lot of money at the time in 1893. Remember, we talked about those economic problems. $2,000 was the legend that she had kept in her bedroom. Denson Ratton was found dead in his bed. He was 35, and as we mentioned, he was already sick with typhoid. And then the three children, Ethel, age 11, Stella, age 9, and Henry, age 3. Now, there's going to be a twist in this case here in just a second with 11-year-old Ethel Ratton. This was a different time in Indiana. This was so horrific that it was unheard of, and it immediately became news. Investigators quickly realized that this was not an accident in rural Indiana. And remember, we talked about how police work, travel was not the same. As quickly as the sheriff and the coroner arrive, which was hours, law enforcement in Indiana was much different in 1893. There were very limited investigative techniques and resources. There was no fingerprints, no DNA. Photography was something that was a luxury reserved for the rich. Crime scene preservation was rudimentary and just in its beginning stages. But the coroner examined the scene to estimate the sequence of events. And investigators, they just relied on physical observations and witness statements and things like bloodhounds to track potential criminals in situations like this. Today, investigators, they secure crime scenes almost immediately. But in 1893, curious neighbors would often gather and mess with evidence before it could be protected by police and authorities. Whereas today, news travels instantly. In 1893, it was a little bit slower to get out, but still, in a couple of days, the news spreads across Indiana and the country, whether it was by horseback, telegraph, railroads, newspapers, like the Washington Democrat reporting. Evansville papers quickly pick up the story, Indianapolis, Chicago, and the crime becomes sensationalized across the Midwest and the United States. And instantly, the entire state becomes fascinated by the mystery because so many people lived exactly like the Ratton family did in Daviess County. For perhaps the first time in the county, rewards were offered to find whoever did this and bring them to justice. But the reaction in our own county was much different. People who had never locked their doors were suddenly starting to do so. People wondered if a murderer remained nearby. Rumors were spreading. Everybody had theories. Suspicion fell on innocent people. We'll talk about some of the arrests that are going to be made. But gossip was clearly driving this case. But what became so haunting about this case in its early days is law enforcement, trials, and things of that nature did not take long in 1893. But this case went several weeks without an arrest. And there were arrests during the case, but eventually these people had alibis, they had witnesses placing these people in other towns. There was an arrest in Vincennes, in Flora, Illinois, in Terre Haute, and even six men here in Davies County who had initially been rumored to be part of a gang. And not the gang that you might think of here in 2026. But we're talking train robbers and old-time Wild West gangs of criminals who would just do things for financial incentives. And the rumors quickly spread about that $2,000 that may have been hidden in the Ratton house. In 1893, funerals were conducted very quickly. The Ratton family was almost immediately buried where they still lay in the Ebenezer Cemetery on 257, just north of the Pike County line in Davies County. But let's go back to something that we talked about earlier, and that was 11-year-old Ethel Ratton. Although this little girl had been bludgeoned and was in a coma, she survives, at least for a couple of days. She is nowhere to be found at her family, brothers and sisters, and her grandmother's funeral. But unbelievably, she begins to wake up. She is placed with family, and she begins being cared for by doctors. And at one of these family dinners, just a few days after the funeral, she is paid a visit by Bud Stone, who initially found the bodies. He told guests at the dinner that he wanted to go back and spend some time with the girl. And as he walked out, he explained that little Ethel, age 11, had passed. So now, investigators are now dealing with six murders instead of five. With all of the suspects that had been gathered, attention begins to be focused on the man that many thought may have been a good Samaritan in the first place, Bud Stone. Rumors quickly spread that he was the culprit of the Ratton family murders, and he did it by himself for financial gain. Suspicion rises, investigators begin doing their work, and a shocking conclusion to this story, the Ratton family murders. Sometimes the most evil people in your life literally live right next door. When we come back for the final segment of Fair Shake, we are going to talk about the arrest, the trial, the conviction, and eventually the execution of James Bud Stone, including his shocking confessions. We'll be back after this final timeout.
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2: Here's a look at your forecast from the ABK Flooring Weather Center. This morning, it's mostly sunny. Could see some isolated thunderstorms throughout the day with highs near 91. More thunderstorms rolling in tonight with lows around 72. Tomorrow, to round off the weekend, it's more isolated showers and a slight chance of thunderstorms with highs in the mid-80s. Monday, it clears up, mostly sunny with highs touching 90. Slight chance of thunderstorms Monday night with lows in the lower 70s.
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5: I'm Mike DeCourcy, back on the final segment of this week's Fair Shake. And before our last time out, we introduced the first good suspect in the Ratton family murders, a guy named James Bud Stone, who lived nearby the Rattons with his wife and family. Stone was a farmer. He was 42 years old. And remember, there was a legend that Grandma Ratton, Elizabeth, had amassed a savings of nearly $2,000. Now, to put that in today's figures, that would be about $75,000, and a substantial amount of money in a time where there was economic crisis in 1893. And as if this case didn't have enough intrigue and rumor about it at the time, it was soon to get worse. Sheriffs and investigators constantly made trips back and forth to the Ratton cabin, and very quickly, local reports at the time indicated that the sheriff met with a mysterious woman in black who had entered the sheriff's buggy, had sat for 30 minutes, and then it disappeared. And whatever happened in that 30-minute meeting quickly led to a grand jury being convened in Davies County. And quickly, Stone and other men were arrested for the crime. As the grand jury convened, Stone not only said he was involved, but he implicated six other men locally. John White, Martin Yarborough, William Kays, Gip Clark, Alonzo Williams, and Grandison Cosby. Stone said they were all involved, they were part of a gang, and the family of six was murdered for that alleged $2,000. After investigation techniques and all of the crime scene was examined, they did find some money that night, but not nearly the $2,000 that was the local rumor at the time. Grandma Ratton had hidden in her dresser drawers, had sewed money into her dress, and had basically funneled away about $700, none of which was stolen in the actual crime. Now, even in 2026, most police and investigators will tell you indications of guilt still center around a suspect constantly changing their story, and that's what Stone was doing in 1893. After questioning from the grand jury, Stone made the horrific and shocking confession that he, and he alone, was the culprit of the Ratton family murders. And although his confession may have been shocking, what was even more stunning was that the mysterious lady in black, who was the reason for the grand jury being convened anyway, was Bud Stone's wife, Cecilia. She had turned him in. Cecilia Stone had noticed the night of the Ratton murders, her husband was out late and came back with blood-soaked clothes. And this information she passed on to local authorities. Now with Stone arrested in October of 1893, the trial convened and Stone gave his shocking confession. He admitted that the crime was done purely for financial gain, and even over 130 years ago, the way he began his crime, it still follows the blueprint of what people might do today. He went to the Ratton home that night, and he had a ruse. He said he had a toothache, he needed pain medication, and the Ratton family mother was happy to oblige, like any neighbor would have in 1893. And then his crimes begin. Now, the descriptions of these crimes are still so horrific, I don't even want to go into it on air, but they are documented so well in different sources and on the internet. You can read about them for yourself. But Stone was looking for money. And even more unbelievably, Stone, in his confession, is going to say that 3 days after the initial crimes had been committed, he was the one that had killed Ethel Ratton as well. Remember, little Ethel was 11 years old. She had survived. She had been moved in with family members and neighbors as she was coming out of a coma. And Stone admitted to smothering her so there would be no witnesses left. Now, also in 1893, there was a bit of mob justice that was still normalized in the United States. When horrible crimes happened, community members, neighbors, citizens, they took it upon themselves to deliver their own version of justice. Mobs quickly stormed the Daviess County Jail, not just looking for Stone, but looking for the other culprits as well. Local authorities, wanting to make sure that this actual trial took place, moved the men to the Jeffersonville prison, hours away, to ensure their lives and their safety. As Bud Stone's trial took place in October of 1893, he quickly entered a plea guilt, but he begged the court for leniency. He said he had done the crime, and he had done it all by himself. The trial was quick. It lasted just an hour. The verdict was obvious, guilty, and the sentence was swift. Death by hanging. Now, in 2026, appeals can cause criminal cases to drag on for years and sometimes even decades. In 1893, that was simply not the case. Stone was sentenced to hang on February 16th of 1894 in Jeffersonville, Indiana. And in the 1890s, executions in the United States were almost like college football games. They were public spectacle. Onlookers, the community, neighbors, friends, family, anybody that wanted to attend could literally catch the scene. Newspapers in Indianapolis and around the country, they even described what the gallows were going to look like with delight as this public spectacle was about to take place. They described how Stone was going to be hanged, the drop was going to be 6 feet, how thick the rope was, over 3 inches thick, and basically how long it would take. And on February 16th of 1894, Stone was hanged. Spectators described it in almost delightful detail as the execution was carried out just after midnight. The trap door had been pulled. The hood that had been placed over Stone's head had helped support the rope. And 13 minutes after the gallows had opened, Stone was cut down and pronounced dead of a broken neck. Reports at the time indicated that there was local outrage about Stone even being returned to Daviess County for his burial. But eventually, he was buried on a family farm, not far from where the Ratten family currently lays. It was certainly a dark time in Daviess County, and a local story, a local crime, and a local legend that persists to this day. Now, although this week's story has been dark, and it's a story that has persisted for decades and decades, this is my time to give a plug. Libraries around Daviess County have maintained meticulous microfilm records, and if you're ever interested in researching some of your own family history, I would invite you to visit one of these places. They are meticulously cared for, and they're a great preservation of where we came from in our past. The Daviess County Museum on Main Street in Washington has unbelievable exhibits, including one about the Ratten family murders. So now I ask you, what certain crimes, local folklore, or past historical stories would you like to know more about? I'll be happy to bring them to you. I'm Mike DeCourcy, and this has been the story of the Ratten family murders here this week on Fair Shake. Bryna will be back next week, so tune in. It's the fastest hour on Saturday morning. We'll catch you next time. So long for now.
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11: Why, it's like a dream. 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
12: Who can do a nice Donald Duck impression?
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2: Here's a look at your forecast from the ABK Flooring Weather Center. This morning, it's mostly sunny. Could see some isolated thunderstorms throughout the day with highs near 91. More thunderstorms rolling in tonight with lows around 72. Tomorrow, to round off the weekend, it's more isolated showers and a slight chance of thunderstorms with highs in the mid-80s. Monday, it clears up, mostly sunny with highs touching 90. Slight chance of thunderstorms Monday night with lows in the lower 70s.
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1: 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U.S. Highway 50 east of the Martin State Forest has reopened after being temporarily closed yesterday due to a jackknifed semi. The Martin County Sheriff's Office said the highway was shut down at the temporary stoplights while crews worked to remove the truck from the roadway. The roadway reopened to traffic around 12:15 p.m. yesterday. The Community Foundation Partnership serving Lawrence and Martin counties is accepting applications for a full-time community engagement director. This position is based at the organization's main office in Bedford and will focus on community engagement, donor relations, content creation, social media management, website maintenance, and event coordination. More information and application details are available through the Community Foundation Partnership. A quick alert from the town of Odin that the boil order has been lifted for all areas of Odin. And beginning on Monday, 500 East between 600 and 700 South will be closed until further notice for a culvert replacement, weather permitting. The Daviess County YMCA celebrated 80 years serving the community with a birthday bash last night. Several local leaders and YMCA directors spoke about the impact the Y has had on our local community. Plans were also unveiled for a new state-of-the-art YMCA center that will be built in 2027. A local group spearheaded the capital campaign to raise the $32 million needed for the project. Thanks to the City of Washington, Daviess County Commissioners and Council, and a very generous local donor, over half was pledged from the start. A new campaign then reached out to local members of the community, and another nearly $6 million has been collected, and another generous donor has pledged to match up to $1 million collected in the coming months. The goal is to build the new facility on the Allen Field grounds. It would include two pools, gyms, a complete state-of-the-art fitness center, and a community center for small or large gatherings, and much more. To make a contribution, feel free to reach out to the YMCA. Details are also available on the YMCA website and Facebook pages. The White River Valley Antique Association has released the schedule for its 2026 White River Valley Antique Show, set for September 9th through the 13th at the Daviess County Fairgrounds in Elnora. The five-day event will feature antique tractor and horse pulls, demonstrations, live music, a pet parade, kids' pedal pool, wagon rides, church services, and more. Organizers also announced that Classic Tractor Fever will be filming during this year's show. A full schedule of events is available on the White River Valley Antique Association's social media pages. On the area arrest report, 42-year-old Gilbert Sidebottom of Washington was arrested on a writ of attachment. Bond was set at $1,000 and bond was posted. And we have two obituaries. James Blake Jr., known to many as Jimmy, passed away on July 16th in Evansville. There will be a celebration of life held at a later date. James, or Jimmy Blake Jr., was 63 years old. And Russell Henson Sr. of Petersburg passed away on Sunday while at Eastgate Manor in Washington. A celebration of Russell's life will be held at a later date. Russell Henson Sr. was 76 years old. And that's a look at news on the Razor 94.5 WRZR.
2: Hey everybody, this is Greg Bateman. The weekend of July 25th in Lagodi is a very special weekend. On Saturday night, July 25th, alums from Lagodi High School and St. John High School are welcome back during our 50th Lagodi School celebration at St. Martin Hall in Whitfield. But the day kicks off with a very special broadcast on WRZR. It's the opening ceremonies for the 23rd annual Butcher G. Brett Scholarship Hall of Fame golf outing at Country Oaks in Montgomery. 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
1: Here's a look at your forecast from the ABK Flooring Weather Center. This morning it's mostly sunny, could see some isolated thunderstorms throughout the day with highs near 91. More thunderstorms rolling in tonight with lows around 72. Tomorrow, to round off the weekend, it's more isolated showers and a slight chance of thunderstorms with highs in the mid-80s. Monday, it clears up, mostly sunny with highs touching 90. Slight chance of thunderstorms Monday night with lows in the lower 70s.

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Yes, the summer of love. Amen. Let me tell you, Bryan Adams apparently was about 11 years old in 1969, but he noticed the rock and roll and he saw all the great bands in Canada. And when he got old enough to write some songs, he wrote a song about his impression there. Kept him real good. Hey, just keep on going, never give up, and you will get success no matter how many bumps there are in the road. A good message from Journey.

0: Now, there's a song that I always say can relax you and energize you at the same time. Pink Floyd really pulled it off good. I don't know about you, but I get real relaxed, but I get full of energy when I hear that song. From The Wall, 1979, Comfortably Numb. Roger Waters claims his mother took good care of him when he was a sick kid and he felt comfortably numb. Creedence up next.
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3: Here's a look at your forecast from the ABK Flooring Weather Center. This morning, it's mostly sunny. Could see some isolated thunderstorms throughout the day with highs near 91. More thunderstorms rolling in tonight with lows around 72. Tomorrow, to round off the weekend, it's more isolated showers and a slight chance of thunderstorms with highs in the mid-80s. Monday, it clears up, mostly sunny with highs touching 90. Slight chance.

0: thunderstorms Monday night with lows in the lower 70s.
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0: A song has so much more meaning if you find out what it was based on, what influenced some of the lyrics, like standing on the corner in Winslow, Arizona. If you're ever on Interstate 40 in northern Arizona, get off in Winslow and stand on the corner. You'll be standing next to two bronze statues of the late Glenn Frey, one from the 70s and one later, before he went to Rock and Roll Hall of Heaven. And that happened January 18th, 2016. Good one from Billy Idol coming up next.
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2: Hey everybody, this is Greg Bateman. 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But the day kicks off with a very special broadcast on WRZR. It's the opening ceremonies for the 23rd annual Butcher G. Brett Scholarship Hall of Fame golf outing at Country Oaks in Montgomery. 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
4: Here's a look at your forecast from the ABK Flooring Weather Center. This morning it's mostly sunny. Could see some isolated thunderstorms throughout the day with highs near 91. More thunderstorms rolling in tonight with lows around 72. Tomorrow, to round off the weekend, it's more isolated showers and a slight chance of thunderstorms with highs in the mid-80s. Monday, it clears up, mostly sunny with highs touching 90. Slight chance of thunderstorms Monday night with lows in the lower 70s.
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94.5 The Razor, we know there's the right kind of rock and the wrong kind of rock. You know what we're talking about.

0: Well, thank you for answering the question, who do you love when it comes to serving up great classic rock? We are honored that you've chosen us to enjoy that classic rock, including moments from now where you and I are going to be rocking with Def Leppard, ZZ Top, and the only three-time Rock and Roll Hall of Fame inductee, Eric Clapton, coming up. It's Lester. Happy 18th of July. Over halfway through the month. And according to the calendar on the wall, this is what I wanted to bring up. Today's Tropical Fruit Day. Yeah, on a hot summer day, nice cold tropical fruit. Just an idea for you. Celebrate a little Tropical Fruit Day today. Or maybe you like sour candy. It's Sour Candy Day, according to the calendar from the Half Dollar Store. It's also National Caviar Day. Strawberry Rhubarb Wine Day. Didn't get me, Perfect Family Day. Is that possible? Insurance Nerd Day. It's also Toss Away Your Should Have and Could Haves Day. Got some of those you're hanging on to? Should have. Could have. Yeah. Get rid of them. Or go do them. And finally, today's World Listening Day. Around the world, we're all listening. And hopefully listening to ZZ Top, Def Leppard, and Eric Clapton. Because they're next.
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2: Here's a look at your forecast from the ABK Flooring Weather Center. This morning, it's mostly sunny. Could see some isolated thunderstorms throughout the day with highs near 91. More thunderstorms rolling in tonight with lows around 72. Tomorrow, to round off the weekend, it's more isolated showers and a slight chance of thunderstorms with highs in the mid-80s. Monday, it clears up, mostly sunny with highs touching 90. Slight chance of thunderstorms Monday night with lows in the lower 70s.
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5: Rumors spreading round in that Texas town. Right the shack outside the games. And you know what I'm talking about. 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

0: Mr. Clapton, the only three-time Rock and Roll Hall of Fame inductee, 30-some two-timers, including coming up in November, Phil Collins will be inducted for a second time. He and, of course, with the great band Genesis. Nirvana, David Grohl. He's in with Nirvana and also Foo Fighters. Yeah, a lot of, 36 of them now, two-time inductees. Speaking of Dave Grohl, Nirvana, plus some Guns N' Roses and Autograph going to be cranking the radio up. And you've seen these birds that can fly and dive into the water and, you know, like loons and the gulls, stuff like that. Dive in, come out with their prey. Well, how about a robot? That you heard right. A flying robot that can dive into the water. MIT and Swiss partners. Scientists have created a robot that swims and breaks through the water surface and soars like a diving bird. Inspiring drones and other vehicles capable of collecting data from aquatic regions that might be difficult to reach with traditional vessels is their thinking at MIT and the Swiss Research Lab. The robot basically is the central body. Think of it as the fuselage. And it's got these two flexible flapping wings and a steering tail. Goofiest thing you've ever seen, but it works. Want to see it? Just type in your browser. Robot swims and flies like diving bird. Yep, go ahead. Robot swims and flies like diving bird. You're just going to be amazed at what these brainiacs come up with.
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13: Here's a look at your forecast from the ABK Flooring Weather Center. This morning, it's mostly sunny. Could see some isolated thunderstorms throughout the day with highs near 91. More thunderstorms rolling in tonight with lows around 72. Tomorrow, to round off the weekend, it's more isolated showers and a slight chance of thunderstorms with highs in the mid-80s. Monday, it clears up, mostly sunny with highs touching 90. Slight chance of thunderstorms Monday night with lows in the lower 70s.
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part about being a guy. 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

0: The song that Don Rozier was going to put on his solo album, till he made the mistake of playing it for a couple of his Blue Oyster Cult bandmates, who said, no, you're not going to put that on your solo album. That's going to be on the next Blue Oyster Cult album. And then they had to get management, record labels, and everybody involved. And finally, Don, a.k.a. Buck Dharma, said, oh, okay, it's a Blue Oyster Cult classic. Joe Gent, Queen, the big old Bohemian Rhapsody classic. We'll hear it coming up in moments.
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11: Hey everybody, this is Greg Bateman. The weekend of July 25th in Lagodie is a very special weekend. On Saturday night, July 25th, alums from Lagodie High School and St. John High School are welcome back during our 50th Lagodie School celebration at St. Martin Hall in Whitfield. But the day kicks off with a very special broadcast on WRZR. It's the opening ceremonies for the 23rd annual Butcher G. Brett Scholarship Hall of Fame golf outing at Country Oaks in Montgomery. 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
13: Here's a look at your forecast from the ABK Flooring Weather Center. This morning it's mostly sunny, could see some isolated thunderstorms throughout the day with highs near 91. More thunderstorms rolling in tonight with lows around 72. Tomorrow, to round off the weekend, it's more isolated showers and a slight chance of thunderstorms with highs in the

0: The almighty gong. Queen, of course, the Bohemian Rhapsody, along with Lester. Before the top of the hour, you and I, my friend, will get some money with Pink Floyd rocking our speakers. No, we're not going to get money. It's the song, of course. Journey and Aerosmith also going to rock us. And are you part of the 56 million plus households that have a dog? Or two, or three, or four? Yeah, that's what the American Veterinary Medical Association says. 56.3 million households in the U.S. have a dog, at least one. Top name this year, or well, for last year, for 2025, Bella. The U.S. News and World Report list of the top dog names is out. And Bella. And last year's number one, Luna. Which, of course, between the two of them, they keep controlling the top, have been for 20-some years. Bella and Luna. After that, though, it gets interesting. Number three on the list this year, or for 2025, Max. You know Max? Yeah, Max is a pretty popular dog name. Followed by Coco and Daisy. That's your top five. Bella, Luna, Max, Coco, Daisy. Next five, Milo, Buddy, Lucy, Charlie, Lola. How many you got? How many you know? Personally, Buddy and Charlie. I've had those. I have a current Charlie, as a matter of fact. And I know somebody that's had everyone except two on that list. I don't know anybody who's ever had a dog named Lola. And I don't know anybody that has a Milo. So, yeah, check it out. Just search out U.S. World and News Report dog list.
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4: Here's a look at your forecast from the ABK Flooring Weather Center. This morning, it's mostly sunny. Could see some isolated thunderstorms throughout the day with highs near 91. More thunderstorms rolling in tonight with lows around 72. Tomorrow, to round off the weekend, it's more isolated showers and a slight chance of thunderstorms with highs in the mid-80s. Monday, it clears up, mostly sunny with highs touching 90. Slight chance of thunderstorms Monday night with lows in the lower 70s.
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2: Here's a look at your forecast from the ABK Flooring Weather Center. This afternoon could see some isolated thunderstorms, highs around 91 degrees. More scattered thunderstorms tonight with lows around 72. Tomorrow, to round off the weekend, it's more isolated showers and thunderstorms throughout the day, highs in the mid-80s. Monday, to kick off the work week, it clears up, mostly sunny, with highs touching 90. Another slight chance of thunderstorms Monday night with lows near 73.
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0: hanging out in the Eminence Front with The Who. Pearl Jam before that with Alive. Lester rocking the Steve Miller Band. We'll do some Foos and Scorpions as well before we get to the top of the hour. And as summer sets in here, you want a visual that just put a smile on your face, just looking at it. Put in your search engine, type World Santa Claus Congress, Denmark. Yeah, just type that in there, World Santa Claus Congress, Denmark. And see the colorful midsummer tradition that's been going on since 1957. Santa's everywhere. 70th anniversary coming up next year. Yeah, 69 years they've been doing these Santas, all gathering in the town of Aalborg, A-A-L-B-O-R-G, Denmark. Again, you got to feel cool and kind of smile looking at these pictures. Again, type it in your browser, World Santa Claus Congress, Denmark. It's your Lester video and website of the weekend.
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4: Here's a look at your forecast from the ABK Flooring Weather Center. This afternoon could see some isolated thunderstorms, highs around 91 degrees. More scattered thunderstorms tonight with lows around 72. Tomorrow, to round off the weekend, it's more isolated showers and thunderstorms throughout the day, highs in the mid-80s. Monday, to kick off the work week, it clears up, mostly sunny, with highs touching 90. Another slight chance of thunderstorms Monday night, with lows near 73.
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cool would it have been? 1978, you're one of the 150 kids at Westfield School in Sheffield, England. And the presentation the school is putting on is a band called Def Leppard playing live for the first time. Yeah, that happened on this date, 1978. Def Leppard played their first live show at a school. Hey, you gotta start somewhere, right? Lester, getting hot-blooded as we continue this superset of killer classics, absolutely free for you and I. My

0: Living the free will of Rush, rocking our Saturday afternoon. It is Lester, rocking you with a couple bands out of the Seattle area. Mr. Jimi Hendrix and the Wilson Sisters. And we'll sandwich in some STP between them, coming up.
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7: Here's a look at your forecast from the ABK Flooring Weather Center. This afternoon could see some isolated thunderstorms, highs around 91 degrees. More scattered thunderstorms tonight with lows around 72. Tomorrow, to round off the weekend, it's more isolated showers and thunderstorms throughout the day, highs in the mid-80s. Monday, to kick off the work week, it clears up, mostly sunny, with highs touching 90. Another slight chance of thunderstorms Monday night with lows near 73.
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0: Wilson Sisters and that Magic Man, along with Lester, and apparently all of us that have been spouting and answering questions of researchers about how we feel about AI has got the attention of some big-name people who are jumping on our sides. Over 200 economists, including 16 Nobel laureates, have signed the We Must Act Now pledge, urging governments to steer AI in the direction that benefits humanity broadly. Kind of like the 60-70% of us who are anxious about AI's rise and what it means for us in the future. Yeah, 60-70% of us are getting a little anxious, the latest polls. 81% of us believe that the government should block potentially dangerous models. Huh? And how about AI making so much money? Well, it's now at 69% support for what's called a sovereign wealth fund that forces AI companies to share their equity stakes, the sovereign wealth funds, to fund things in our society. Things changing in our country. Of course, then a lot of people don't agree with that kind of mentality either.
1: Purdue Farms in Washington is committed to building strong communities. 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
2: Hey everybody, this is Greg Bateman. 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But the day kicks off with a very special broadcast on WRZR. It's the opening ceremonies for the 23rd annual Butcher G. Brett Scholarship Hall of Fame golf outing at Country Oaks in Montgomery. Once again this year, Big Al Williams and I will be at Country Oaks to broadcast the ceremonies live from 8 to 9 a.m. It's just great local radio, and it's a lot of fun, too. 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
3: Here's a look at your forecast from the ABK Flooring Weather Center. This afternoon could see some isolated thunderstorms, highs around 91 degrees. More scattered thunderstorms tonight with lows around 72. Tomorrow, to round off the weekend, it's more isolated showers and thunderstorms throughout the day, highs in the mid-80s. Monday, to kick off the work week, it clears up, mostly sunny with highs touching 90. Another slight chance of thunderstorms Monday night with lows near 73.
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Billy Squire with My Kind of Lover, along with Laster, continuing a superset. Killer Classics, absolutely free for you, and a couple from, ZZ Top. They go together on the album, but they're two separate songs.

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1: Here's a look at your forecast from the ABK Flooring Weather Center. This afternoon could see some isolated thunderstorms, highs around 91 degrees. More scattered thunderstorms tonight with lows around 72. Tomorrow, to round off the weekend, it's more isolated showers and thunderstorms throughout the day, highs in the mid-80s. Monday, to kick off the work week, it clears up, mostly sunny with highs touching 90. Another slight chance of thunderstorms Monday night with lows near 73.
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0: That there, what you call a signature song. You go see the Marshall Tucker Band in concert, the boys out of South Carolina, and yeah, you expect them to do that one. Can't you see? Hurt and Love Song be the other one, right? It's last year. Speaking of love songs, how about Tesla's Little Susie? It's a little love song. How about Dancing in the Streets, old Martha Reeves and the Vandellas? Oh, no, we're not going to play that version. We're going to do Eddie, Alex, Michael, and David Lee's version. And Tom Petty, he's made a living out of writing songs where he's angry. I won't back down. One of those classics coming up next.
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3: Here's a look at your forecast from the ABK Flooring Weather Center. This afternoon could see some isolated thunderstorms, highs around 91 degrees. More scattered thunderstorms tonight with lows around 72. Tomorrow, to round off the weekend, it's more isolated showers and thunderstorms throughout the day, highs in the mid-80s. Monday, to kick off the work week, it clears up, mostly sunny with highs touching 90. Another slight chance of thunderstorms Monday night with lows near 73.
4: 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Welcome. 94.5 The Razor. 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

That's the way you start your afternoons. I'm Guns N' Roses. Hey, it's Tayshia with Queen.

0: Billy Idol. Speaking of rebels, Gone with the Wind getting a glow up. Warner Brothers Discovery Home Entertainment announced that the film's going to get a 4K UHD release. November 3rd is when they're going to do it, and there's three versions. You got your standard, you have a steelbook, and a Walmart.com exclusive collector's edition. And let's see what else they got going on. One of the new features focuses on the restoration process. That's pretty interesting. So, yeah, I think it would be worth your time. And the movie was just amazing. Got 10 Oscars. So, yeah, I'm a big fan. Foreigner on the way. We got Def Leppard. How about some David Bowie next?
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9: Here's a look at your forecast from the ABK Flooring Weather Center. This afternoon could see some isolated thunderstorms, highs around 91 degrees. More scattered thunderstorms tonight with lows around 72. Tomorrow, to round off the weekend, it's more isolated showers and thunderstorms throughout the day, highs in the mid-80s. Monday, to kick off the work week, it clears up, mostly sunny with highs touching 90. Another slight chance of thunderstorms Monday night with lows near 73.
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0: 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Got Collective Soul on the way. 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
1: 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God.

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2: Here's a look at your forecast from the ABK Flooring Weather Center. This afternoon could see some isolated thunderstorms, highs around 91 degrees. More scattered thunderstorms tonight with lows around 72. Tomorrow, to round off the weekend, it's more isolated showers and thunderstorms throughout the day, highs in the mid-80s. Monday, to kick off the work week, it clears up, mostly sunny, with highs touching 90. Another slight chance of thunderstorms Monday night with lows near 73.
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0: So Triumph's been touring in the U.S. I think they're still doing that, and they're probably very happy about that, seeing as how, was it 100 wildfires going on in Canada right now, and all that smoke's coming into the U.S. I think I saw where Trump was saying yesterday that he's going to add on to their tariff because the smoke coming over. I don't know if he is or not. He cracks me up. 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
1: Here's a look at your forecast from the ABK Flooring Weather Center. This afternoon could see some isolated thunderstorms, highs around 91 degrees. More scattered thunderstorms tonight with lows around 72. Tomorrow, to round off the weekend, it's more isolated showers and thunderstorms throughout the day, highs in the mid-80s. Monday, to kick off the work week, it clears up, mostly sunny, with highs touching 90. Another slight chance of thunderstorms Monday night with lows near 73.
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0: the Rolling Stones. I think I told you last weekend about an interview Mick Jagger did where he was saying that it was his opinion that singers, entertainers need to shut the hell up about politics. People don't go to their shows for that kind of thing. But there was something else in the interview he was talking about, and he did an impression of John Lennon, which was dead on. John Lennon told him to never meet his heroes. He told him never meet Elvis. And Mick said that he didn't, and he's really ticked off about that, that he didn't. But yeah, the impersonation was, it was dead on. You know, the guy's been in several movies. He needs to do some more acting because he's really good. ZZ Top coming up. I got Metallica next.
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3: Here's a look at your forecast from the ABK Flooring Weather Center. This afternoon could see some isolated thunderstorms, highs around 91 degrees. More scattered thunderstorms tonight with lows around 72. Tomorrow, to round off the weekend, it's more isolated showers and thunderstorms throughout the day, highs in the mid-80s. Monday, to kick off the work week, it clears up, mostly sunny with highs touching 90. Another slight chance of thunderstorms Monday night with lows near 73.
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0: Always better when it's free. That's what I always say. Hey, it's Tayshia. Big honor for Robert Plant. He's being honored with, it's like a songwriter, Americana Award, or something like that, for all the stuff that he's done post-Zeppelin. But we will do some Zeppelin, some Black Dog. That's coming up next.
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14: Here's a look at your forecast from the ABK Flooring Weather Center. This evening, it's scattered thunderstorms with lows dropping down to 72. Tomorrow, to round off the weekend, it's more isolated showers and

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0: That song just makes me giggle. I love it. It is Kiss, 80s era Kiss, 80s era no makeup Kiss. Chili Peppers on the way for you. We'll do Queen next.
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4: 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Here's a look at your forecast from the ABK Flooring Weather Center. This evening, it's scattered thunderstorms with lows dropping down to 72. Tomorrow, to round off the weekend, it's more isolated showers and thunderstorms with highs in the mid-80s. Clear skies tomorrow night with lows near 68. Monday, to kick off the work week, it clears up, mostly sunny with highs near 89. Another slight chance of thunderstorms Monday night with lows around 73.
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0: Long before it was cool to be green. Was it ever cool to be green? I don't know. But Rush was, and they were digging the trees. Foo Fighters coming up. We got Aerosmith next.
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10: Here's a look at your forecast from the ABK Flooring Weather Center. This evening, it's scattered thunderstorms with lows dropping down to 72. Tomorrow, to round off the weekend, it's more isolated showers and thunderstorms with highs in the mid-80s. Clear skies tomorrow night with lows near 68. Monday, to kick off the work week, it clears up, mostly sunny with highs near 89. Another slight chance of thunderstorms Monday night with lows around 73.
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0: David Bowie. Hey, it's Tayshia. Did you see the video yet of the Blue Angels flyover down in Pensacola, Florida? They have some event every year. And it went viral. The two planes went over. The first plane went over. It was over the water. And then the second plane came by and kind of did a little thing over the beach, right? And then flew off. And then I don't know how many seconds after that, the wind kicked in from the plane and knocked people's tents over and all that. But in the audio, you can hear people like laughing and just loving it. Well, then I see this moron on ABC News, the afternoon anchor, whoever he is, evening anchor, all serious about all this stuff happened and blah, blah, blah. I'm like, dude, nobody there had a problem with it. It's only the media who's losing their minds. Bob Seger on the way. We got Bush next.
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10: Here's a look at your forecast from the ABK Flooring Weather Center. This evening, it's scattered thunderstorms with lows dropping down to 72. Tomorrow, to round off the weekend, it's more isolated showers and thunderstorms with highs in the mid-80s. Clear skies tomorrow night with lows near 68. Monday, to kick off the work week, it clears up, mostly sunny with highs near 89. Another slight chance of thunderstorms Monday night with lows around 73.
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0: Phil Collins, I can relate to this song a lot. A lot of stuff I don't care about. For instance, the picture you have on your phone, on your lock screen. I don't care. I probably don't even know. I'm probably not even going to look at it. Well, there was a study, always a study, and they found Gen Z was, surprisingly, the group most, you know, annoyed or whatever by someone's lock screen photo. Yeah. Who gives a rat's about what's on your lock screen? But anyway, they went through and they said the picture that most people have is family or kids. On mine, it's my mom and daddy. I've had it on there since they passed away. I know, buzzkill, sorry. The next one is nature pictures. What is the next? Oh, memories, I think. And they also said, this is pretty funny, that more people have a picture of their pet as opposed to their spouse. I think I had one of my dogs on there one time.
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11: Here's a look at your forecast from the ABK Flooring Weather Center. This evening, it's scattered thunderstorms with lows dropping down to 72. Tomorrow, to round off the weekend, it's more isolated showers and thunderstorms with highs in the mid-80s. Clear skies tomorrow night with lows near 68. Monday, to kick off the work week, it clears up, mostly sunny with highs near 89. Another slight chance of thunderstorms Monday night with lows around 73.

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0: 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I died and you watched. I died and you walked by and said, no, I'm dead.
1: 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So here's another.

0: That right there, kids, that's how you rock. It's Van Halen. It's Tayshia here. I got Tesla on the way. We'll do ZZ Top next.
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2: Here's a look at your forecast from the ABK Flooring Weather Center. This evening, it's scattered thunderstorms with lows dropping down to 72. Tomorrow, to round off the weekend, it's more isolated showers and thunderstorms with highs in the mid-80s. Clear skies tomorrow night with lows near 68. Monday, to kick off the work week, it clears up, mostly sunny with highs near 89. Another slight chance of thunderstorms Monday night with lows around 73.
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